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2: A lot of sports this weekend.
1: Wow.
2: It was a big weekend.
1: It was. A big weekend to say it's over.
2: I know, right?
1: Yeah.
2: Saturday night, the New York Knicks won the NBA Finals.
3: 5 seconds remaining. Fox to Wemby. Wemby tries a three, puts it up, off the mark. Ananobi to rebound. It's over. It's over. Knick fans, this is not a dream. Your long, long wait has ended. Go ahead and cry. After 53 years, the Knicks are finally NBA champions once again.
2: I love a long drought that gets settled like that. I mean, I don't know why, but there's something about a team that hadn't won it in 53 years winning it that, to me, is special.
1: I would agree. That's why most people go for it. I just can't cheer for the Knicks by looking at their fans.
2: Okay. And, you know, they won the NBA championship, and then the city burns. You know, it is nature's way.
1: I don't get it.
2: I don't either, but that's what happens. You know, they're burning buses and throwing stuff at cops. Like, it's just an excuse to act like a fool, I guess.
1: I guess so.
2: Of course, I wouldn't know. The Grizzlies never won anything.
1: And then we had the finals of the NHL last night, Stanley Cup.
3: And they're going to clinch it appropriately with a total team effort and a shutout. The Carolina Hurricanes have won the Stanley Cup for the second time.
2: As far as I know, nothing Carolina burned.
1: No, I think it did just fine. Also, I don't think the USA burned, not all of it, just New York, after we set a World Cup record.
2: Right, 4 goals in one game. We've never scored that many.
1: Yep.
3: It's Weston McKennie, into the middle, it's an own goal! It's the United States on the board, less than 7 minutes in!
4: The Americans are here in their home country,
3: Los Angeles Stadium, the United States 4, Paraguay 1. It is as close to a perfect beginning as any of us could have possibly imagined.
1: Oh, he Paraguay.
2: Said, the Americans are here. And they're, well, where else will we be? Like, you're surprised you found an American in America?
1: Wow. Good for you guys.
2: So, the United States will play Australia in the early match on Friday. That game will be in Seattle. So, if you want to go out there, go on ahead.
1: Well, if you want to watch it, because now that there's nothing else to watch.
2: Right.
1: Besides baseball. Now we can watch soccer.
2: And I'll be honest with you, there are a lot of people talking about the World Cup and watching the World Cup, and it's on like everywhere. And I'm like, okay. I don't know how this works.
1: I'll watch it now that the NBA finals and the hockey finals are over, because I watched those so closely.

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2: 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Okay. 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
3: Kia Johnson in the Experience is going to play Friday. Hope Claiborne, The Sweets, Pam and Terry, Play Some Skynyrd, and Hotel California are all going to play Saturday. 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
3: Tell me there's an update with Kidney Stone, guys. 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

0: Corey's mom says he's smart. Want to prove her wrong? It's time to play Can't Beat Corey.
1: Good morning. Who's this?
2: This is Vince.
1: What up, Vince? How are you, buddy? Did you have a good weekend?
2: I had a great weekend, especially when I found out Danny was me a question, because they gave me the wrong question last time.
1: Oh.
2: Or I messed it up.
3: All right, Vince. Corey's going to leave the studio. I'm going to ask you 5 trivia questions. He'll come back to the studio, get the same 5 questions. If you answer more correctly, you're headed to the Memphis Brew Fest at Shelby Farms this weekend. If not, then you can't beat Corey.
2: Sounds good.
1: Guess what I found over the weekend? Guess what I found?
3: Oh, your other shoe?
1: I found the other shoe.
3: Where was it?
1: It was under my wife's nightstand on the other side of the room. How it got there, I don't know.
3: Oh, y'all were getting wild. All right, Vince. Question number one. How many goals did the U.S. score over the weekend against Paraguay?
2: 3, I'm guessing.
3: Who painted the Starry Night?
2: Van Gogh.
3: What is a plastic or metal tip at the end of a shoelace called?
2: A lamp?
3: Spell that for me.
2: L-A-N-T-E. I'm not sure.
3: All right. Which natural wonder is commonly referred to as the lungs of the world?
2: The lungs of the world? Corey's shoe closet.
3: And final question. Which beer brand is known for its King of Beer slogan?
2: Budweiser.
3: All right, let me get Corey. All right, come on. Vince got 2.
1: He'll call
3: back in a month and say he got 3.
1: I know, right?
3: All right, Corey, how many goals did the U.S. score over the weekend against Paraguay?
1: 4.
3: Correct. Who painted the Starry Night?
1: Van Gogh.
3: Correct. Tied up 2-2. What is the plastic or metal tip at the end of a shoelace called?
1: The key. I have no idea.
3: Aglet.
1: An aglet. Okay.
3: It's on every trivia list ever.
1: Is it?
3: Yes. I can't get away from the question, so I went ahead and asked it.
1: All right.
3: Which natural wonder is commonly referred to as the lungs of the world?
1: The lungs of the world. The Amazon rainforest.
3: Look at you. 3-2.
1: Nice.
3: And which beer brand is known for its King of Beer slogan?
1: Budweiser.
3: That is correct. What is that noise over there?
1: I'm fiddling.
3: Okay, that was loud. It sounded like you in church at a funeral, trying to open up that piece of candy like that little old lady. Corey won 4-2.
1: Oh, I love that. Say it for me, Vince. Yep.
2: No problem. My name is Vince, and I can't beat Corey.

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1: 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And if you're trying to help me out and just try to make this song in the top 10,
2: we built this city.
3: I can't believe I did it for you.
1: This is the week to do it. Now, I'm going to be honest with you. If you get it all the way through to the end, like Randall and I did, you're going to come to a major, major decision. Like, you know, whether or not you should buy life insurance is a easier decision than this. Deciding on a house to buy is an easier decision.
3: Okay, that's a good one.
1: Than this.
3: Life insurance should be pretty easy.
1: That's a pretty easy decision. Yeah, I guess you're right.
3: But, what car you want to buy is an easier decision than this. How many kids you want to have? Do you want to get married? These are all easier decisions than what?
1: The final question. If you get this one.
2: We built this city.
1: All the way through, it's tough because it goes up against some great songs. Should I spoil it or just let people?
3: Okay. Well, because it didn't come up on mine.
1: Oh, it didn't?
3: No.
1: Okay, the decision I had to make at the end of this bracket was We Built This City or Master of Puppets. So it sat there unanswered for a few minutes. Do I commit?
2: We built this city.
1: Or is Master of Puppets just one of those songs that you got to roll with it?
3: Dude, I had it up against my number one band, the Beatles, okay? And if I did it, anybody can do it, right?
1: Right.
3: I hate you for it. People that don't know us that listen to the countdown are going to be like, what in God's name is going on?
1: They really are. Especially the last like 10 or 15 songs. 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You.
3: As right now, We Built This City's got 20 votes, Master of Puppets 19.
1: Ooh!
2: Oh!
1: Don't tell James and Lars.
3: Oh, my God.
1: Louder Than Life is America's biggest rock and metal festival. It's coming to Louisville this September. My Chemical Romance, Iron Maiden, Tool, Limp Bizkit, Pantera. It's going to rock.
3: All you have to do is text a national keyword Jimmy to 95819. That's J-I-M-M-Y. The number's 95819. You have a chance to not only see all these bands, you'll have VIP trip for two, a five-night hotel stay, $1,500 cash for travel. You'll have the VIP passes with killer sight lines and air-conditioned lounges.
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0: From the Lenny's Grill and Sub Studios, you're listening to Danny and Country Corey on 98.1 The Max. 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A Q

This month, Mitch Right Plumbing, Heating, and Air has a free variable speed blower upgrade with any new heat and air system. 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

Wanna be my girl. Well, it's 1, 2, 3, take my hand and come with me, because you look so fine that I really wanna make you mine. I say you look so fine that I really wanna make you mine. 4, 5, 6, come on and get your kicks. Now you don't need a

0: really pleasant start to your work week. We have another cool, nice night in front of us. Temperatures dropping down to the low to mid 60s. We do warm up again on Tuesday into the mid 80s and then 90s by Wednesday. Rain chances coming towards the end of the week. I'm WREG's meteorologist, Lindsay Gaffney.
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0: Things are heating up. 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
0: Don't worry, it's just a little kick. Bring your taste buds till 11 p.m. The new spicy tender Mac Bowl at Slim Chickens.

0: 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We replay the best ones for you. Danny and Country Corey from this morning.
1: My buddy had kidney stones. They tried everything. They tried to laser it out. They tried to pulsate it out through the pee hole. They tried to tweezer it out through the pee hole. So then they decided they had to put a stent in his pee hole, attach it to his bladder. And then he was supposed to yank it out himself on Friday. He had a fishing line that came out of the pee hole and taped to the top of his wee-wee.
2: Poor guy.
1: So here's what I got. Update for you and Corey.

0: After a really pleasant start to your work week, we have another cool, nice night in front of us. Temperatures dropping down to the low to mid 60s. We do warm up again on Tuesday into the mid 80s and then 90s by Wednesday. Rain chances coming towards the end of the week. I'm WREG's meteorologist, Lindsay Gaffney.
1: Think you got a good stream? Well, so do we. 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

0: After a really pleasant start to your work week, we have another cool, nice night in front of us. Temperatures dropping down to the low to mid 60s. We do warm up again on Tuesday into the mid 80s and then 90s by Wednesday. Rain chances coming towards the end of the week. I'm WREG's meteorologist, Lindsay Gaffney.
1: Is that the max in your pocket? Or are you just happy to see me?
2: Oh my God.
1: Get the max app on your phone and find out.

I've been seeing this floating around on social media. Maybe you have too. And I'm suspicious with anything I see on social media nowadays because of AI. But it's a rail car. There's a Facebook page on social media that is just committed to train graffiti. People see interesting graffiti on trains and they take a picture and they post it on this page. And there's an Aussie train. There's a rail car that's got in just the Aussie logo on it from No More Tears, you know, just that. And I'm thinking that looks too good to be true. That cannot be legit. That has to be an AI generated picture. And there's a lot of people posting said, oh, yeah, I saw that a couple of weeks ago in wherever. It's a coal car. So it may be legit. I don't know. Looks cool, though. Even if it's not, it looks pretty cool. Here's Ozzy now.

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This month with Mitch Right Plumbing, Heating, and Air, right now get $150 off a Champion toilet installation. Mitch Right Plumbing, Heating, and Air. You call, and like family, they're there. 901-795-9044 or MitchRightAir.com.